0: are known for owning and operating the Blacksmith, General Stores, Jewelry Shop, and Candy Store along Barkerville's Main Street. Stuart Kaywood, spokesperson for Barkerville, says the Rommels have set the standard for Barkerville's authenticity.
1: They have always set a very high standard for historical authenticity, but they're also a great group of people to, you know, share stories with, talk to about history, and you get to know people when you work here in Barkerville for a very long time, and they're just really great people to have around, and they've set a standard for how business can be done in a place like Barkerville.
0: The Rommels' legacy will continue, however, as the concession licenses for all five businesses will be transferred and operated by the Lhtako Dene Nation. Rocky Nenka, a former commerce manager for the Barkerville Heritage Trust, will be managing the stores, and staff who were longtime employees of the Rommels will remain. Kaywood says Barkerville is excited for Lhtako to be more involved and bring their own spin to historical authenticity and accuracy to the town and park. Switching to sports, in the Stanley Cup playoffs tonight, the Montreal Canadiens are visiting Buffalo. The Habs trying to rebound from a loss in Game 1, and so far so good, the Habs with a 2-0 lead after the opening period. Later on tonight, Vegas will visit Anaheim. That series is tied up at 1. The nominees are out for the Hart Trophy. That's for the league's MVP. And the nominees are Tampa Bay's Nikita Kucherov, Colorado's Nathan MacKinnon, and Edmonton's Connor McDavid. On the diamond tonight, the Toronto Blue Jays are opening up a 3-game series at home against the LA Angels. And right now, the Jays and Angels are tied. It is scoreless in the third inning. The Jays are 16-21 on the season. Caribou weather for this afternoon. Some clouds and a chance of showers. About 30% in Quesnel and Williams Lake. Around 60% in 100 Mile House. A high today of 16 degrees. And then for tonight, clouds and a slight chance of showers in the Quesnel and Williams Lake areas. About a 60% chance of showers in the 100 Mile House area. And then clearing overnight throughout the Caribou. An overnight low of 7 in Quesnel and Williams Lake. 4 in 100 Mile. Get news alerts direct to your inbox. 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

John Cougar Mellencamp, small town right here on the GOAT. Hope you're having a good one. I actually just got an email about this song the other day because I know Nickelback's lawyer. That's a long story. But he wanted to let me know they've got a new single. Here it is, Bones for Crows on the GOAT.

0: Red Hot Chili Peppers, Other Side, right here on The Goat. Hope you're having a good one out there. Reading is fundamental. And there's a problem these days with people who skim too much, right? Where you just kind of like your eyes skitter across the page. You don't actually take in the full context. I am guilty of this. I do this all the time. I've been doing it for years. I read this story and I was like, whoa. And then I realized I had read it wrong. In 1986, a sick patient needed a heart transplant. No air or road routes could travel the distance within the four-hour window to avoid damage to the organ. They were loaded into an F-111 Aardvark bomber that made the 1,400-mile trip in 2 hours. I read that incorrectly. The person who needed the heart transplant was not loaded into a jet that could travel over 1,000 kilometers an hour. It was the heart transplant was loaded into that. Can you imagine? You need a heart transplant and they're like, okay, we got to get you to the hospital. How you do with G-Force?
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0: Van Halen on the goat singing about their favorite country with a canal. You know, we like to make sure you learn a little something while you're listening to the goat, and that's why it's time for the ongoing history of new music.
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2: Sometimes you miss a big break by this much. Nirvana's drummer, Chad Channing, began to lose interest in the band in 1990, despite having just gone on a rather successful UK tour. He left just before Nirvana's Nevermind story began with Dave Grohl as the band's new drummer. New Yardbirds bassist Chris Drea decided that he preferred photography and left the group, just as they were changing their name to this band called Led Zeppelin. A bassist named Tim Staffel walked out on a band called Smile that he shared with a roommate in 1970. Now, Staffel's a nice guy. He said, "I can't do this." So he pointed to his flatmate, a fellow by the name of Freddie Mercury, in the direction of his eventual Queen bandmates. Guitarist Keith Levine lasted only 5 shows with The Clash in 1976 and left a month before they broke out on the Sex Pistols Anarchy tour. And unluckily enough, he also walked out of Public Image Limited 2 months before they broke out commercially. So, you know, bad timing.
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0: It's Young Blood on the Goat with a Zombie. I was talking about how I don't always read things completely. I'm guilty of skimming while I read. And because of that, this is something I've been doing since I was a teenager. I'm going to say probably the only person in the Caribou who has ever been bitten by a zebra. This happened when I was 12 or 13 years old. I went to the PNE down in the Lower Mainland, and you know, they have a livestock exhibition, right? They got cows and horses and sheep and all that sort of thing. And there was a zebra there, and there was a sign on the zebra cage that said, "Reach in and pet the zebra." And so I reached in to pet the zebra, and it bit me on the arm. And then I said, well, that's weird that they had that sign there. And then I looked at the sign again, and it said, don't reach in and pet the zebra. So this is why we don't skim. You need the full context.
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0: All right, it's time for me to get on out of here. Enjoy the rest of your Friday. I hope you have a fantastic weekend. Becky will be live on location at Andre's tomorrow. If you want to swing by and say hi, it's their car audio gone crazy event. Or is it gone crazy or gone wild? It's one of the two. I know it's car audio. I know it is losing its marbles. I just don't know if it's crazy or wild. Whatever it is, have a great weekend, and we'll see you back here soon on The Goat.

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1: I'm George Henderson. The Caribou continues to do well on the job front. Julian Alvarez, a labor market analyst with Stats Canada, says the unemployment rate fell to 5.8% last month, down from 6.3% in March and 7.1% in April of 2025. There were roughly 8,000 more people working in the region in April of this year compared to a year ago.
2: The largest year-over-year increase happened in wholesale and retail trade, which saw an increase of 5,100 employees, followed by manufacturing, which rose by 3,500.
1: Conversely, Alvarez says there were fewer people working in natural resources and healthcare and social assistance. The national unemployment rate was 6.9% last month, down from 7.1% in March, while BC's jobless rate was 6.8%. That was fifth among the provinces. Dust has once again led to an air quality advisory in Quesnel. It was issued by the Ministry of Environment and Parks just before noon today in collaboration with Northern Health. One was also issued early yesterday before it was temporarily lifted. The ministry says the impact is listed as moderate, or 5 out of 10. Exposure to coarse particulate matter is particularly a concern for infants, the elderly, for individuals with chronic conditions such as asthma and COPD, and those who are pregnant. After more than four decades, an historic family of Barkerville has decided to hang up their hats. This morning, the historic town and park announced that the Rummel family, who have owned and operated five of the businesses along the town's main street, will be retiring this upcoming season. Stuart Kaywood, spokesperson for Barkerville, says the Rummels have set the standard for Barkerville's authenticity.
3: They have had, you know, a very lasting impact on how Barkerville is portrayed to the public. Their legacy shows for every guest who comes to Barkerville, and we're really going to miss them because they have been part of the heart and soul of this place for a very long time.
1: The Rummels' legacy will continue. The concession licenses for all five businesses will be transferred and operated by the Lhtako Dene Nation. Rocky Ninka, a former commerce manager for the Barkerville Heritage Trust, will be managing the stores, and staff who were longtime employees with the Rummels will remain. Kaywood says Barkerville is excited for Lhtako Dene to be more involved and bring their own spin to historical authenticity and accuracy to the town and park. Caribou weather for tonight, some clouds and a chance of showers in the Quesnel and Williams Lake areas with clearing overnight, a low near 7. For 100 Mile House tonight, clouds, a chance of showers, also a risk of a thunderstorm, and then clearing overnight, a low of 4 degrees. And then for tomorrow, a mix of sun and cloud throughout the Caribou, a high up to 21. 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

excessive exposure to this show may result in spontaneous air guitar, head banging, and uncontrollable urges to sing into your hairbrush. 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

Now with Kent Shoemaker, White Lion, golden earring cover for White Lion on Hair Now. Could be their best record. Third album, Summer of 89. Third record in Little Fighter was the monster hit for that one. Year end, the 28th best-selling album up here in Canada. 89, too. So pretty good follow-up to the 87 record, which was Pride. Also a good one. Personal favorite. Tonight's show, super interesting piece about a scientist who made headlines this week saying something that you've probably thought about maybe a few times since the 80s anyways. It's all about reflection.

Another week into the Stanley Cup playoffs. Again, I openly admit being a Canucks fan. Not apologizing. Ride or die with your team, right? I'm not apologizing. One of my good buddies texted me during the lottery, and he says, Canucks can't even get a draft lottery right. Not the number one pick. Worst team, not the number one pick. They fell to number three. You know, Leafs get number one, Sharks get number two. And yeah, more importantly, Mother's Day is coming up on Sunday. Anyone's mom right into this 80s rock? I'm very curious about that. Into the hairband stuff. Let me know. And 38 years ago exactly this month, Poison was at number two. In May of 1988, best-selling album on Billboard. Here and now in the Comox Valley, Olds, Alberta, the Caribou, and Prince George.

0: It's a kiss ballad. No way, right? It is absolutely true. It's the one you totally forgot about. Most people would say, what's the kiss ballad? The big one, it's Beth, obviously. But the one you totally forgot about from Hot in the Shade. I kind of feel that was an album that was easy to forget, too. Calgary Olympic year, 1988, and Kiss put that one up. Maybe the biggest shocker is when you find out that Michael Bolton wrote that song with Paul Stanley. What a duo. I am Kent. You must have been completely floored early in the week. A former scientist, please tell me I wasn't the only one that saw this and was knocked off my feet. She worked with NASA. Her name is Ingrid Hunkala. She made a claim about dying three times. So here's the thing. She did die, technically, all three times in her life, various points in her life. She talked about that feeling.
1: Feeling at home, that feeling of feeling, being embraced, being warm, being held, being, it's just good. Something else happened. Like, although I had seen my body in the water, up to this point, I didn't have any realization of who I was. I just knew I'd seen my body. I am not that body. And it's when I realize myself as a being of light.
0: So how is that not totally creepy? We've heard these stories of one-offs where people say, yeah, I died one time and I saw the light. This is three times. It's cool at the same time, right? You know, similar stories have come up, but this lady, the scientist, went into great detail about seeing things on a journey. So let's go with this one here tonight. 250-703-2538. 250-703-2538. Here and now, text line for you. You get to pick three of your favorite 80s albums when you go on this journey, this magical journey, or the last journey. I don't know what you want to call it. When you go for the tunnel, which three albums are you taking with you? One of them's got to be Rat, right? Maybe. Reaching for the summer of 87 for this one. Rat, here and now.

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As Carmine, now Pisay's band, put together when he left Ozzy's band right around 1984, met up with David Michael Phillips on guitar, fantastic guitar player. He played with Keel, Lizzie Borden too. So we get King Cobra, three records, a song on the Iron Eagle soundtrack, and then we got, boom, Family's coming along. That Family thing. David Michael Phillips became a computer software engineer after that. No more band. I'm Kent Shoemaker, here and now chat, 250-703-2538 on the text line. NASA scientist Ingrid Hunkala, medically confirmed death not once, three times. Three times in her life she died. And she says the story about the light that we've heard before, seeing things from above, everything's cool. She's done that three times and come back. I'm curious, what three albums are you taking? If you get to that storyline, if you're doing the tunnel, 250-703-2538. Oh, it's bonus points this week for this head scratcher. LA Guns wrote a song about an actress who passed away in a car accident with her daughter in the backseat. Now, that daughter has grown up to be a TV star. It's Mariska Hargitay from Law & Order. That song that LA Guns did, what's it called? And who was the actress? I'll let you think about that. Hold on to 18. The biggest hit for Black & Blue, it is on Hair & Now.

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3: Good morning. My name is Dorothy Myers. 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

0: That is the answer, the Hair Now Hairspray head scratcher for the show. Ellie Guns wrote a song about an actress who passed away in a car accident with her daughter in the back seat. That daughter is Mariska Hargitay from Law & Order. What song did they do? It's the one you just heard. But who's the actress? Bonus points for you. Ballad of Jane, easily, hands down, the biggest hit they've ever had. The actress was Jane Mansfield. I am Kent. The record was cocked and loaded. Tracy Guns is going to tell you he knew the whole time that song was going to be massive. They weren't ready for it yet.
1: I really didn't want Ballad of Jane on the record. I wanted to save it for later, you know, because we already had Forward Progress, you know what I mean? And we were a rock band, and we were a hard-hitting, nasty, sleazy punk rock band in a way. And there was enough music on Cocked and Loaded, like Rip and Tear and Never Enough. I didn't feel it was necessary to do what everybody else was doing right then to maintain longevity. When the Ballad of Jane came out, it did exactly what everybody knew it was going to do. It was so predictable, and it's a great song.
0: Highly recommend that album, too. If you're a fan of that song, maybe you didn't even know who sang it. Love the song because you hear it a time or two. Great song from the Point Break movie, too, on that Cocked and Loaded with Keanu Reeves and Patrick Swayze. LA Guns. Check them out.

The most important headline of the week, we'll start with, it's a reminder for you. Mother's Day Sunday. Don't forget. I can't believe I was not forward-thinking enough. I could have rolled out some Danzig on this one. Danzig Mother or Extreme Mother Don't Want to Go to School Today. Danzig was kind of a weird song, though. Curious if your mom was a big 80s rocker, too. 250-703-2538 for the Hair and Now text line. And I know someone's going to be happy to hear this. Deep Purple, they have new stuff. 24th studio album, it's called Splat. They actually had one in 2024, I'm surprised. They've done six in a row with Bob Ezrin producing the album. Very good producer. And yeah, Ian Gillan is in there, is in the band. It kind of felt like Deep Purple is more of that mainstream metal, though. When I think about the hair band stuff, you know, maybe close to prog rock for Deep Purple. Mid-80s into early 90s, they definitely did the hairband stuff, but it split the fans in half. 24th record is coming out July 3rd. Have a super Mother's Day weekend. I'm looking forward to next week. Another one closer to full-on summer, right? See you next time.

0: Songs that shaped an image and a soundtrack for a generation. 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
1: Good morning. My name is Dorothy Myers. I'm from Yonah 18, and I work with Dennis at as an elder. 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
4: When you think highway in the Caribou, you think 97. It's the highway that runs north-south throughout much of the Caribou. But there are other very important highways that lead you to very important places. There's Highway 20. It takes you from Williams Lake to Bella Coola. And there's Highway 26. It starts just north of Quesnel and ends in Barkerville. Many highways, many destinations. Wherever you may be in the Caribou, wherever your plans to go, whichever highway you take,

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1: I'm George Henderson. The Caribou continues to do well on the job front. Julian Alvarez, a labor market analyst with Stats Canada, says the unemployment rate fell to 5.8% last month, down from 6.3% in March and 7.1% in April of 2025. There were roughly 8,000 more people working in the region in April of this year compared to a year ago.
2: The largest year-over-year increase happened in wholesale and retail trade, which saw an increase of 5,100 employees, followed by manufacturing, which rose by 3,500.
1: Conversely, Alvarez says there were fewer people working in natural resources and healthcare and social assistance. The national unemployment rate was 6.9% last month, down from 7.1% in March, while BC's jobless rate was 6.8%. That was fifth among the provinces. Dust has once again led to an air quality advisory in Quesnel. It was issued by the Ministry of Environment and Parks just before noon today in collaboration with Northern Health. One was also issued early yesterday before it was temporarily lifted. The ministry says the impact is listed as moderate, or 5 out of 10. Exposure to coarse particulate matter is particularly a concern for infants, the elderly, for individuals with chronic conditions such as asthma and COPD, and those who are pregnant. After more than four decades, an historic family of Barkerville has decided to hang up their hats. This morning, the historic town and park announced that the Rummel family, who have owned and operated five of the businesses along the town's main street, will be retiring this upcoming season. Stuart Kaywood, spokesperson for Barkerville, says the Rummels have set the standard for Barkerville's authenticity.
3: They have had, you know, a very lasting impact on how Barkerville is portrayed to the public. Their legacy shows for every guest who comes to Barkerville, and we're really going to miss them because they have been part of the heart and soul of this place for a very long time.
1: The Rummel's legacy will continue. The concession licenses for all five businesses will be transferred and operated by the Lhtako Dene Nation. Rocky Ninka, a former commerce manager for the Barkerville Heritage Trust, will be managing the stores, and staff who were longtime employees with the Rummels will remain. Kaywood says Barkerville is excited for Lhtako Dene to be more involved and bring their own spin to historical authenticity and accuracy to the town and park. Caribou weather for tonight, some clouds and a chance of showers in the Quesnel and Williams Lake areas with clearing overnight, a low near 7. For 100 Mile House tonight, clouds, a chance of showers, also a risk of a thunderstorm, and then clearing overnight, a low of 4 degrees. And then for tomorrow, a mix of sun and cloud throughout the Caribou, a high up to 21. 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
0: Well, that's the end of another hour of great rock.
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2: Good morning. My name is Dorothy Myers. I'm from Unit 18, and I work with Dennis AK as an elder. 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
1: Good morning. My name is Dorothy Myers. 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

Hey, hey, hey, hey, hey, hey, hey, hey, hey, hey, hey, hey, hey, hey, hey, hey, hey, hey, hey, hey, hey, hey, hey, hey, hey, hey, hey, hey, hey, hey, hey, hey, hey, hey, hey, hey, hey, hey, hey, hey, 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hey, hey, hey, hey, hey, hey

It's time for everyone's favorite springtime game. Guess how deep the pothole is. Gotta love spring on the goat.

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0: in key Canadian institutions and authorities. The BC River Forecast Center says the southern part of BC may be in for a very dry summer. The center points to a low snowpack, early snowmelt, and warm weather as reasons for this prospect. Two Albertans had contact with someone later diagnosed with the hantavirus. Alberta health officials say the two people are feeling well and are monitoring for symptoms at home. They had been exposed aboard a flight and not the cruise ship that has reported an outbreak of the rodent-borne virus. Three other Canadians who were aboard the ship are isolating in Ontario, one other in Quebec. There was a candlelight vigil in Calgary last night, mourning the deaths of two young children, a five-year-old boy and his three-year-old sister. They were allegedly murdered by their father and found inside a vehicle back on April 30th. Mourners gathered with flowers and candles, many embracing as they shared memories and supported each other through collective grief. Those, whatever they are, what's referred to as UFOs, have been reported by observers for years and, according to a Trump-ordered document dump from the Pentagon, also on the moon, where files suggest a number of astronauts say they had seen mysterious lights during missions there dating back to the 1960s. The military captured UFOs on its sensors from Syria to Japan to North America. Really, though, isn't this just more of the same? The real point may be that the U.S. government is continuing to publicly acknowledge the mystery. From the Vista National News Desk, I'm John Crawford.
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1: Ports, railroads, mines, pipelines. All major infrastructure projects in for federal approval within 1 year. At least that's the Carney government plan. And to get there, the feds are proposing changes to Canada's regulatory system. Changes including a new approach to Indigenous consultations, running project approvals in parallel, and potentially weakening endangered species legislation and rules around waterways. Something you'd like to think that most Canadians can't relate to, making threats against politicians they don't like, but that's the way it is. Prime Minister Mark Carney facing near daily threats during his first 100 days in office, including on the first day. That according to documents obtained under the Access to Information System, which lists threats from 2022 through mid-2025 against the Prime Minister and Cabinet members. Conservative leader Pierre Poilievre has spoken out in the past about threats against his family. The RCMP say that threats are always taken seriously, even those often non-criminal, indirect, and or non-credible in nature. BC and Alberta are already bracing for a stifling summer and a dangerous wildfire season. Last weekend, BC topped 30 degrees in the interior, Vancouver almost 24, breaking a May record dating back 128 years. And southern Alberta has experienced extreme conditions with a warmer-than-usual February drying out the region, despite a record snowpack in the mountains. Environment Canada says that given the already dry environment and possibly limited precipitation this month and next, the coming wildfire season could be catastrophic. Six Canadians are now isolating at home after exposure to the hantavirus. Three Ontario residents, another in Quebec, all exposed on a cruise ship headed for Spain. Two others in Alberta were exposed to an ill patient from the cruise on an airline flight. Four other Canadians remain on the ship off the west coast of Africa headed for Tenerife, all asymptomatic. Some 55,000 nurses began voting Friday on whether to go on strike after contract talks between their union and the province broke off last month. The union says that job action is the last thing nurses want, especially as the province faces a health care crisis. Voting continues through Monday. Canada Post now sending out letters to Canadians about to lose their home mail delivery, advising them of the upcoming move to community mailboxes. The 4 million Canadians affected are being told that their mail will be delivered to a community mailbox starting late this year or early 2027. Door-to-door mail delivery, though, is continuing for residents in rural areas with individual roadside mailboxes. From the Vista National News Desk, I'm John Crawford.
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You're listening to The GOAT for your Saturday morning with the good in everyone from Sloan. Well, hey, how's it going? It's Becky here. I am live today on location at Andre's Electronic Experts. And it is a beautiful sunny day out here. I'm standing outside having a great time right as we are having the Car Audio Gone Crazy sale event. It's one of like the biggest car and marine audio sales of the year. So if you are in that fun spring cleaning stage of cleaning out your car, trying to upgrade it a bit, come on down to check out some good prizes. We've got some barbecue outside right now. The nice wood pellet one, so it smells amazing. A whole bunch of other fun things, so come on down and check us out.

0: 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And I mean, like, they got some grills on sale, they have got some car audio on sale, and I'm actually standing outside. You can kind of hear all the background noise of the highway behind me, but they got barbecues from Napoleon, Royal King, Tagger, and it's fully grilling season right now. So if you've been meaning to get outside, maybe upgrade your own grills, I might have just the place for you to go in Williams Lake. So come on and check us out here. We're gonna be open all afternoon in this beautiful sunshine.
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0: It's Go In Here on the Goat with your A Strange Animal. And hey, how's it going? It's Becky here, and I'm spending my Saturday live at Andre's Electronic Experts in Williams Lake because we've got so many great sales going on. And hey, if you are in that fun spring process of, you know, maybe updating your back deck, updating your laundry room, something like that, whatever projects you're working on, I bet you Andre's has something to help out. Like check this out. If you are maybe doing the laundry room, the kitchen, something like that, there's a few different dishwashers on sale. 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Like this dishwasher from Bosch, it's just $749 right now, which is almost a $300 saving. So that alone could make your place look pretty, pretty fancy. So a little many other things in store too. Come on down and check them out. I'm having a great time staying out here in the sunshine today. So if you want to kind of get some sun, see what else is going on, thank you for shopping local when you come to Andre's Electronic Experts.
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0: Palmer here on the go with Addicted to Love. Well, hey, how's it going? It's Becky here, and I have taken the day outside of the studio, and I am here live at location at Andre's Electronic Experts. 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

It's Big Wreck here on the go. The song is Spit It Out. And hey, how's it going? It's Becky here with you. And I am live today at Andre's Electronic Experts, standing outside in the sun. You'll probably hear the speakers we got in the background. You hear the traffic. Just having a grand old party out here. And hey, if you've got a few chores on your to-do list today, I'm pretty sure Andre's can help you with at least a few of them. We have got sales going on from the barbecues outside to the car audio right now is the big thing. They've got a big sale for that. And even Telus. If you've been thinking about switching your phone plan, now is the time to do it with Telus. 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You can switch just this giant deal over absolutely free, which is fantastic. 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And thank you for shopping local.

0: listening to Brian Adams on the GOAT for your Saturday morning with Run to You. Well, hey, how's it going? It's Becky here, and I've taken the show out of the studio today. I'm live on location at Andre's Electronic Experts, having a grand time out here, and I'm getting so many ideas on how to upgrade my car because we've got a pretty cool car audio sale going on right now. 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

0: spring, the season of frustration. 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

0: You're listening to The Goat for your Saturday morning with Toronto, and your daddy don't know what your mama's gonna do tonight. And hey, it's Becky. I am out of the studio, live on location, Andre's Electronic Experts, standing outside in the beautiful sunlight, and the wind kind of picking up here a little bit. Traffic's picking up, so I apologize for the background noises. But in the meantime, let's talk about the cool sales that are going on. It's called the Car Audio Gone Crazy Sales Event, and I gotta say, it's pretty accurate at the moment. There's a few different car audio things I've been keeping my eye on for a while, and now they're on sale, which is awesome. Like, for example, we got the JVC 8.6 inch touchscreen with Apple CarPlay and Android Audio, and this is regularly like $600 on sale right now for $338. 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

0: See, they're on the goat with Lost All Control. And hey, how's it going? It's Becky for your Saturday, and I am live at Andre's Electronic Experts. Having a great time standing out in the sun. Lots of cars going by, lots of cars coming in, and they're all experiencing the fun thing with me when they come to Andre's Electronics, because we got some grills outside here all on display. Some fantastic pricing on them too. And the best thing is they got one of the grills going at the moment. It's all like the beautiful wood pellet, and I have just been smelling it all day, and it's fantastic, making me absolutely starving. But it's also making me have a very, very long wish list of barbecues to upgrade when mine eventually doesn't work. 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Might just get one anyway, because then there I can have two barbecues, and that would be amazing. 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So whether or not you want to come down here today and get yourself a new grill, or maybe check out the other sales they're having right now at Andre's with their car audio, that one is also something to make your summer just a little bit better. 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
1: Good afternoon, I'm Taryn Midzane. A grizzly bear was sighted near Quesnel this week. A community member posted on social media that they saw and were approached by the grizzly at a campsite on Honolulu Road along the Nazco Highway, around 90 kilometers west of Quesnel. The poster said they had also seen the bear closer by near the bridge along the highway on another day as well, and the bear seemed not to be afraid of people. BC Conservation Officer Justin Millett says the conservation agency has heard reports of the bear.
2: We, as an agency, have not received any formal complaints or reports about this grizzly bear on Honolulu Road. We are in black bear country. We are in grizzly bear country. So it's always safe to assume that when we're out in the caribou that there is some sort of a bear around.
1: Millett says conservation has no reports of conflict with bears, either grizzly or black bears, in the community. The conservation office advises residents and hikers in the backcountry to check out the WildSafe BC website for more resources on how to stay safe and bear aware. The website has mitigation strategies for bears, cougars, and other wildlife in the area. After more than four decades, a historic family of Barkerville has decided to hang up their hats. Yesterday, the historic town and park announced the Rummel family, who have owned and operated five businesses along the town's main street, will be retiring this upcoming season. Stuart Kaywood, spokesperson for Barkerville, says the Rummels have set the standard for Barkerville's authenticity.
3: They have had, a very lasting impact on how Barkerville is portrayed to the public. Their legacy shows for every guest who comes to Barkerville, and we're really going to miss them because they have been part of the heart and soul of this place for a very long time.
1: The Rummel's legacy in Barkerville will continue. The concession licenses for all five businesses will be transferred and operated by the Lhtako Dene Nation. Rocky Nenka, a former commerce manager for the Barkerville Heritage Trust, will be managing the stores, and staff who are longtime employees of the Rummel's will remain. Kay Wood says Barkerville is excited for Lhtako Dene to be more involved and to bring their own spin to the shop's management and items, as well as bring the nation's historical accuracies to the authenticity of the town and park. And dust has once again led to an air quality advisory in Quesnel. It was issued by the Ministry of Environment and Parks just before noon yesterday, Friday, in collaboration with Northern Health. An air quality advisory was also issued earlier on Thursday before it was temporarily lifted. The ministry says the impact is listed as moderate or 5 out of 10. Exposure to coarse particulate matter is particularly a concern for infants, the elderly, for individuals with chronic conditions such as asthma and COPD, and those who are pregnant. It was a busy week at the BC legislature as tensions rose with Ottawa over soft wood, a filibuster stretched into the early morning hours, and the NDP government continued to slide in the polls. Our provincial reporter Emily Dvesky has the details in her weekly

0: Bird says he's not surprised.
1: I think we've done great work, and the NDP haven't. And I think that's reflective in those polls.
0: And that's your weekly update from the BC Legislature. For Vista News, I'm Emily Joveski in Victoria.
2: In national news, six Canadians are now isolating at home after exposure to the hantavirus. Three Ontario residents, another in Quebec, all exposed on a cruise ship headed for Spain. Two others in Alberta were exposed to an ill patient from the cruise on an airline flight. And four other Canadians remain on the ship off the west coast of Africa, all asymptomatic. In sports, Williams Lake and 100 Mile House are hosting slow pitch tournaments this weekend. In the Lake City, it is the Swinging for Sunsets tourney with 16 co-ed teams, mainly from Williams Lake, with others from Prince George and Lillooet. In 100 Mile House, eight teams will be taking part in the Icebreaker tournament. The first games were held yesterday, and the rest are today. Both tournaments will wrap up and decide their champions tomorrow. The Williams Lake Golf Club has its first tournament of the season this weekend as well. It is the Ladies Icebreaker, a one-day nine-hole tourney that has about 30 competitors this year. This year also marks the 80th anniversary of the Williams Lake Golf Club. The U18 Women's Team BC in the National Aboriginal Hockey Championships will play for bronze today. Team BC will face Team Ontario at 1 p.m. for the final medal spot, which will be taking place in Regina. Quesnel's Taylor Jensen and Williams Lake's Sophie Passeri are the Caribou representatives on the women's team. Team Alberta and Team Manitoba will face each other for the gold later on today. Both games are free to live stream on YouTube. And on the men's side, Team BC is currently in last place. And looking at this afternoon's forecast, 21 degrees and sunny across the Caribou, still with that air quality alert for dust in Quesnel with some haze. 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

It's the tea party here on the GOAT with the Song Bazaar. And hey, how's it going? It's Becky here. Welcome to your noon time here on Saturday. I hope your day's going well. My day's going great because I'm live at Andre's Electronic Experts. Fantastic. I'm standing outside. We got the barbecues going, you know, just kind of testing them out, make sure everything is going well. And I'm happy to report they are going very well. Smells absolutely incredible. I have like 3 new barbecues on my wish list now. And I'll tell you about a few of them out here. We have got everything from Traeger, Napoleon, Broil King grills. And right now you can save up to $200 off on qualifying grills, which is fantastic. Perfect timing, just in time to fire things up for the summer. Because, you know, if I'm standing outside, it's nice enough to do that. It is definitely nice enough to be able to stand on the back deck and enjoy that beautiful start of the barbecue season. So, hey, come on out here, Andre's Electronic Experts. They got a whole bunch of stuff going on besides the barbecues. Got car audio and marine audio as well. You know, can fix your phone if you need it. Has questions, answers questions about your Telus plan. So come on out here, check it all out, and just kind of get you a good start off to the barbecue season.

0: You're listening to The Goat on this beautiful Saturday afternoon, and you just heard Denko Jones' Good Times. And hey, how's it going? It's Becky here, and I'm having a great time today because I am out live on location at Andre's Electronic Experts. Staying outside today, actually, so apologies for the background noise. The wind is kind of starting to pick up here a little bit, and the traffic is even picking up as well. But that's okay, because hopefully everyone's on their way here to see some of the cool sales that are going on today at Andre's. One of the cool ones is just in time for summer with the marine audio. Now, I don't know if you've been on the water recently, but nothing too much better than having some great music to go along with that great day. And we've got sales from $500, you know, $60 things off of things, $50 off of things. I don't know. The $500 one is the one I've been looking at. And that's the Marine Tower Coax. It has like the power handling to it. It has a whole bunch of different frequency responses. It's pretty cool, and it's a pretty big oversized as well. So if you've been thinking about upgrading that boat, maybe upgrading your car audio instead, they've got sales on that as well. So come on out here, check them out. They're open today until 5 p.m. But you never know which things are going to remain in store. So don't wait around too much. Come on out here and check us out.
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5: Population of the Caribou Regional District, nearly 63,000 people. Wildlife population in the Caribou, much higher. Think about all the animals, like bears, deer, moose, mountain goats, beavers, birds, and amphibians. 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Right here, in the Caribou.
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0: Kim Mitchell here on The Goat with Rock and Roll Duty. And hey, how's it going? It's Becky here. I am live today at Entree's Electronic Experts. Stand outside the store, so apologies for the background noise. It's traffic's a little heavy, the wind's a little heavy as well, so that is all right. That is fun, one of the joys of being live. Now, the fun thing that we have got going on today too, that's also something you can do live in person, is come pick up some great audio speakers. Now, I'm thinking about the ones very specifically for your car. 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

0: Jimi Hendrix here on the GOAT with All Along the Watchtower. Hey, how's it going? It's Becky here. I'm live today. Andre's electronic expert standing outside the store. It's great. The sunshine is absolutely beautiful, almost as fantastic as these amazing savings you could be getting if you come out and see them. Open till 5 today, and we have got so many things going on. 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

Nickelback here on the Goat with Bones for the Crows. And hey, how's it going? It's Becky here. Welcome to the 1 o'clock hour. I am having a great time with my entire afternoon because I am live right now at Andre's Electronic Experts. And you know what? One of the best things that we've got going on today as I'm standing outside here in the parking lot is the barbecues. Kind of test firing a few of them, actually. One of the like wood burning pellet ones from Traeger, and it smells absolutely amazing, making me incredibly hungry. But hey, may be able to help you cook supper tonight if you want to come out here and check out a few of the cool deals we got going on for this, because right now with select barbecues you actually get about $200 off here at Andre's Electronic Experts. So hey, why don't you come on out and shop local for a bit, get yourself a great barbecue, and just enjoy the Saturday with that barbecue on your back deck tonight. It should be fantastic. But we're open here till 5 p.m. today, so don't wait around. And as always, thank you for shopping local.

0: Tom Cochran here on The GOAT with The Untouchable One. And hey, how's it going? It's Becky here, and I'm live today at Andre's Electronic Experts. Having a grand time. I'm standing in the parking lot. The sun is out here. You know, I've got all my swag set up. I am ready to go, which is fantastic because there's a whole bunch of things on the go here at Andre's, and they all have to do with just kind of upgrading your life. 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
4: Off the coastal region of BC, a white ghost walks out of the forest. It's not a polar bear, but rather a subspecies of the black bear. It stands at the edge of the falls with one quick strike. It pulls a salmon from the rushing current. The Kermode bear is one of Canada's most iconic symbols. Fewer than 150 exist. The white ghost still thrives. Witness the rare. Witness the white bear.
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It's time for everyone's favorite springtime game. Guess how deep the pothole is. Gotta love spring on the goat.

0: You're listening to The GOAT for your Saturday afternoon with Triumph's Magic Powder. And hey, how's it going? It's Becky here. I am live on location this afternoon in the parking lot of Andre's Electronic Experts, having a grand old time. The sun is out, people are driving up with their cards, and a lot of them I've talked to are very interested in upgrading some of the stuff they got going on with their cars. Like, for example, the backup cameras, the, you know, any kind of cameras in the front. There's so many different types of cameras they have. It's kind of interesting. Like, there's one that I've been keeping my eye on for a bit, and it's a backup camera that has a license plate bracket. I can save $40 on that right now. It's only $158. There's one even for your boat, if you're looking for that. It's part of Crime Stoppers, marine grade camera. It's like one of those 4-in-1 backup cameras, 160 degree viewing, which is kind of cool, and you're saving $100 on that. You're not even paying $100, it's $98 right now at Andre's Electronics. 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

0: It's the Foo Fighters here on The Goat with your favorite toy. And hey, it's Becky here. I'm live today at Andre's Electronic Experts. And you know what? They're going to be open till 5 p.m., but I'm going to take some time and sign off so I can go and maybe do my own shopping with the Car Audio Gone Crazy sales event that is happening right now. And when I say crazy, I mean like the biggest car and marine audio sale of the year. We're talking massive deals on subwoofers, amps, speakers, marine audio systems. And you know what? Fantastic time. If you've been thinking about upgrading your ride on your boat, on your car, now's the time to do it. Demos are bumping. The savings are real. Kind of prices you have been waiting quite literally all year for. So come on down, check it out. They are open today until 5 p.m. and just kind of hear about the difference for yourself. The coolest thing about coming out here is the people who work here know so much about all of these audio speakers, more than I could ever tell you, and they are absolutely the people you want to have your back when you're telling them about the upgrades you have planned for your future with you. Whatever marine car, what truck, whatever you got, they have got it here for you. So come on down, like I said, open till 5, and thanks for shopping local. I will see you on Monday morning, and you know, I hope you just enjoy your entire weekend. Hopefully you started off on a good step by coming to your Andre's Electronics and getting yourself just fully upgraded for the summer.
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1: Good afternoon. I'm Taryn Midzane. A grizzly bear was sighted near Quesnel this week. A community member posted on social media that they saw and were approached by the grizzly at a campsite on Honolulu Road along the Nazco Highway, around 90 kilometers west of Quesnel. The poster said they had also seen the bear closer by near the bridge along the highway on another day as well, and the bear seemed not to be afraid of people. BC Conservation Officer Justin Millett says the conservation agency has heard reports of the bear.
2: We, as an agency, have not received any formal complaints or reports about this grizzly bear on Honolulu Road. We are in black bear country. We are in grizzly bear country. So it's always safe to assume that when we're out in the caribou that there is some sort of a bear around.
1: Millett says conservation has no reports of conflict with bears, either grizzly or black bears, in the community. The conservation office advises residents and hikers in the backcountry to check out the WildSafe BC website for more resources on how to stay safe and bear aware. The website has mitigation strategies for bears, cougars, and other wildlife in the area. After more than four decades, a historic family of Barkerville has decided to hang up their hats. Yesterday, the historic town and park announced the Rummel family, who have owned and operated five businesses along the town's main street, will be retiring this upcoming season. Stuart Kaywood, spokesperson for Barkerville, says the Rummels have set the standard for Barkerville's authenticity.
3: They have had, you know, a very lasting impact on how Barkerville is portrayed to the public. Their legacy shows for every guest who comes to Barkerville, and we're really going to miss them because they have been part of the heart and soul of this place for a very long time.
1: The Rummel's legacy in Barkerville will continue. The concession licenses for all five businesses will be transferred and operated by the Lhtako Dene Nation. Rocky Nenka, a former commerce manager for the Barkerville Heritage Trust, will be managing the stores, and staff who are longtime employees of the Rummel's will remain. Kay Wood says Barkerville is excited for Lhtako Dene to be more involved and to bring their own spin to the shop's management and items, as well as bring the nation's historical accuracies to the authenticity of the town and park. It was a busy week at the BC legislature as tensions rose with Ottawa over soft wood, a filibuster stretched into the early morning hours, and the NDP government continued to slide in the polls. Our provincial reporter Emily Javeski has the details in her weekly roundup from the BC legislature.
4: Premier David Eby expressed frustration Monday that the softwood industry was left out of Ottawa's latest $1 billion tariff relief package.
5: I keep searching for the correct way to get the attention of Ottawa.
4: Total U.S. tariffs on Canadian softwood have risen to around 45% since last fall. MLAs lost some sleep this week as Wednesday's debate on proposed changes to BC's Freedom of Information Act stretched until nearly 4 a.m. on Thursday. The BC Conservatives say the bill would weaken freedom of information, and they presented a motion to delay it by 6 months, which ultimately failed. And an Angus Reid poll says the BC NDP are now trailing 10 points behind the BC Conservatives among voters. Interim Conservative leader Trevor Halford says he's not surprised.
6: I think we've done great work, and the NDP haven't, and I think that's reflective in those polls.
4: And that's your weekly update from the BC Legislature. For Vista News, I'm Emily Joveski in Victoria.
1: In national

0: Johnson and Williams Lake's Sophie Passery represented the Caribou on this year's Team BC. Now Team Alberta and Team Manitoba will face each other for the gold later today at 7 p.m. The gold game is free to live stream on YouTube by looking up the National Aboriginal Hockey Championships channel. In NHL hockey news, Montreal tied its series with Buffalo last night with a 5-1 win. The series is now tied one game apiece, and Las Vegas has taken the lead in their series against Anaheim with 2-1 with their 6-2 win last night. There are two games tonight. Carolina up 3-0 in their series against Philadelphia looks to sweep their series tonight in Philly, and Colorado is facing Minnesota in Minneapolis for their Game 3. Colorado is up 2-0 in that series. Going on to the Diamond, the Toronto Blue Jays are playing Game 2 of their series against the Los Angeles Angels. The Jays are up on the Angels 10-0 in the top of the 8th. They'll wrap up their series tomorrow. Toronto are now 18-21 on the season so far. The Jays will then start a home series against Tampa Bay on Monday. And bright and sunny this afternoon in the Caribou with highs of 21. That air quality advisory in Quesnel for dust has been lifted. There are some gusts of wind this afternoon, potentially reaching up to 40 kilometers throughout the day. Get daily and weekly news alerts directly to your inbox by signing up today at mycaribounow.com.
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1: Good afternoon, I'm Taryn Midzane. A community member from Quesnel had quite the startle when stopping at a campsite just out of town. The person posted on community social media groups that while they're at a campsite on Honolulu Road, around 90 kilometers west of Quesnel along the Nisko Highway, they saw and were approached by a grizzly bear. That person says they saw the bear another time near the bridges along the highway closer to town, and talking and making noises didn't deter the bear, and it seemed not to be afraid of people. Conservation officer Justin Millett says BC Conservation has seen similar reports and is aware of the grizzly in the area, but have no reports of conflict from the grizzly or any bears near Quesnel.
2: Is it walking up to your vehicle because somebody has fed it in the past, or is it acting defensively because maybe it has some food cache somewhere that it wants to keep you away from? They are here and will always be here.
1: Millett says the Quesnel and Nisko area are grizzly and black bear territory. He says the poster on social media did the right thing by keeping their distance and making as much noise as possible until they were safe. He suggests everyone do similar precautions if they see a bear in the wild. Millett also says that if anyone is going out into the backcountry to understand that bears are in the area, even if they can't be seen, and to use the WildSafe BC website, which has precaution strategies for bears, cougars, and other wildlife in the area. The warm temperatures could push the water levels in both the Quesnel River and the Fraser River up over the next while. Ron Richard, the Director of Emergency Services with the city, says there is still a fair amount of snow to melt as the snowpack is setting at around 101% of normal in the Quesnel area and between 105 and 121% in the upper Fraser. He says more mild weather will melt the snow quicker and increase water levels even higher.
3: The Quesnel is a little higher than I anticipated would be, but that's obviously due to the above-average temperatures and the length of those temperatures that we're having. I mean, we're not seeing any kind of decline in temperature at this time. It does cool off at night a little bit, but not enough to slow anything down.
1: Richard says the Fraser River, meanwhile, is right about where it is normally for this time of year. He says the rivers generally peak in late May, but that could be earlier this year. And Rogers 5G wireless service has been expanded along Highway 97 from Pine Pass to Chetwynd. The completed project will help eliminate long stretches of road that had little to no wireless service, allowing for drivers to access navigation tools or stay informed during emergencies such as wildfires. Northern Development CEO Ben Campbell said this section of highway sees rapidly changing weather in the winter and welcomes many international tourists in the summer, with the improved cell service providing better access to critical information. Rogers said projects like these are part of its work with the BC government to expand wireless service. And in sports, Team BC's U18s women's team in the National Aboriginal Hockey Championships has won bronze this weekend in Regina. The ladies faced Team Ontario, who had taken a game off them earlier in the tournament that put them down into the lower brackets, and Team BC got its retribution with a 2-0 win this afternoon. Quesnel's Taylor Jensen and Williams Lake's Sophie Passery represented the Caribou on this year's Team BC. Now Team Alberta and Team Manitoba will face each other for gold later today at 7 p.m. The gold game is free to live stream on YouTube by looking up National Aboriginal Hockey Championships channel. Two games tonight in the NHL as the Carolina Hurricanes look to sweep their series against the Philadelphia Flyers. The score is 1-0 for Philly near the end of the first period. The Hurricanes are up 3-0 in that series and undefeated in this year's postseason. And Minnesota will try and get a game off the other undefeated NHL postseason team, the Colorado Avalanche, in their series. Colorado is up 2-0 in that series, with Game 3 being held in Minneapolis tonight. The Toronto Blue Jays have now won 2 games in a row, which seems to be a rare occurrence so far this season. The Jays trounced the Los Angeles Angels 14-1 this afternoon and will wrap up their series tomorrow. Toronto are now 18-21 on the season so far, and the Jays will start a home series against Tampa Bay on Monday. And bright and sunny this afternoon with a little bit of haze and clouds in the Caribou with highs around 21 degrees. The air quality advisory in Quesnel for dust has been lifted, and there are gusts of wind reaching up to around 40 kilometers throughout the remainder of the day. 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